Now what are you looking at? Don't give me that look. How many times do I have to tell you? Can it really be this difficult? Good grief. Somebody give me the strength. Is this your apartment? Well, I don't think so. Well, you better believe this relationship is going south. Well, goodbye. Goodbye. Sounds great. Okay, wait a minute.

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Then somebody points to you and says, it's his. And you say, what's mine? And somebody else says, well, what is?

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If it's a wig, a weave, extensions, braids, don't fucking matter. 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How we choose to wear our hair is our personal choice, okay? 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
1: Drug dealers driving recklessly, playing loud, outrageous rap music.

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Call your folks while they still living. 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Just get back up on my feet to say I'm grateful. 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

0: hands, I got plans to ditch my chest and get outside. 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

0: Hey homie, I'm getting tired of dudes just getting over on Raza. Raza, Raza,
1: Raza. Yeah. This is for the Raza. Raza, Raza, Raza. Yeah. This is for the Raza. Raza, Raza. Yeah. This is for the Raza, Raza, Raza, Raza.

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Nah, I wasn't raised at gunpoint, and I've read too many books to distract me from the mirror when unhappy with my looks. And I ain't got proper diction for the makings of a thug, though I grew up in the ghetto, and my niggas all sold drugs. And though that may validate me for a spot on MTV, or get me all the airplay that my bank account would need, I was hoping to invest in a lesson that I learned, and I thought this fool would jump me just because it was my turn. I went to an open space cause I knew he wouldn't do it, if somebody there could see him, or somebody else might prove it. And maybe in your eyes, it may seem I got punked out, cause I walked a narrow path, and then went and changed my route. But that openness exposed me to a truth I couldn't find, in the clenched fists of my ego, or the confines of my mind, in the hipness of my swagger, or the swagger in my step, or the scowl of my grimace, or the meanness of my rep. Cause we represent a truth, son, that changes by the hour, and when you open to it, vulnerability is power. And in that shifting form, you'll find a truth that doesn't change. That truth's living proof of the fact that God is strange. Talk to strangers when family fails and friends lead you astray. When Buddha laughs and Jesus weeps and turns out God is gay. His angels and Messiah's love can come in many forms. In the hallways of your projects or the fat girl in your dorm. And when you finally take the time to see what they're about. And perhaps you find them lonely or their wisdom trips you out. Maybe you'll find the cycles end, you're back where you began. But come this time around, you'll have someone to hold your hand, who prays for you, who's there for you, who sends you love and light, exposes you to parts of you that you once tried to fight. And come this time around, you choose to walk a different path. You'll embrace what you turned away and cry at what you laughed, cause that's the only way we're gonna make it through this storm, where ignorance is common sense and senselessness the norm. And flags wave high above the truth and the two never touch. And stolen goods are overpriced and freedom costs too much. And no one seems to recognize the symbols come to life. The bitten apple on the screen and Jesus had a wife. And she was his Messiah, like that stranger maybe yours, who holds a subtle knife that carves through worlds like magic doors. And that's what I've been looking for, the bridge from then to now. Was watching BET like, what the fuck, son, this is foul. But that square box don't represent the sphere that we live in. The earth is not a flat screen, I ain't trying to fit in. But this ain't for the underground, this here is for the sun. A seed a stranger gave to me and planted on my tongue. And when I look at you, I know I'm not the only one. As a great man once said, there's nothing more powerful than an idea whose time has come.

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0: slow motion cash money rain from the ceiling of the strip club. The pulse of it all still strange. The peeling paint job, the silver fox on the stage with the thick lip gloss. Wiping the pole right before she danced with the lint cloth. Lit sparklers, waitress selling coals in a bucket. 87 winked at the blind, held up a dub, said check into the game. And why we came later explained, he'd rather do his thing far away from where his name ring. We the only brand that's Nubians in the spot. The soccer mom next to rock for the rednecks to gawk again, the spirit off. The mirrored walls right behind her reflect the flat screen monitors, which was giant. What came next, quiet as kept, was just a reminder. The game interrupted with the face of a minor that was executed. Can't refute it, only questions left already. Know the why's just to guess who's next to prove the cop's not guilty. The op's not guilty. It's obvious, really. You get props if you kill me. It was sobering. Posing this, but knowing the answers. The other strippers threw bills at the lone black dancers. You all be singing in the rain till it all falls right. We be simmering in pain in the broad daylight. And yo, it's still the same. The same shit, but don't feel the same. We live real like real estate. You all be singing in the rain till it all falls right. We be simmering in pain in the broad daylight. And yo, it's still the same. It's the same shit, but don't feel the same. We live real like real estate.
1: Don't quit moving, honey. Shot the kid dead spooky, yo. Price on your head, where you going? This close to the ledge, I ain't floating. I'm going down, it's going down, yeah, you know. A couple rounds for my people underground. Soul left me for the moment, this is phony. Still everything around me's part of my components. Or what you eat and where you see it. If it can happen, it'll happen, best believe it. Pray to God, hope you rise like a phoenix. Feel his soul getting cold like anemics. If you heard it then, probably I did it. Was on the dark side, chronicles of Riddick. But while we here, might as well take a minute. We in it here, we in it there, we in it everywhere. Get it.
0: You all be singing in the rain till it all falls right. We be simmering in pain in the broad daylight. And yo, it's still the same. The same shit, but don't feel the same. We live real like real estate. You all be singing in the rain till it all falls right. We be simmering in pain in the broad daylight. And yo, it's still the same. The same shit, but don't feel the same. We live real like real estate.
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4: How many joints do you smoke a day?
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0: as others have informed me, Christopher Reeves here. 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

my balance. I still got things that I situate in the attic. Pick up the book of Osiris and read about it. Look, my history travels further than seven seas. Son of the wonder, you're bowing down on your knees. Look no further, I can supply what you need. Look no further, my eyes will show you the

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Natural selection will show you fruits of the truest king. Undetectable languages that we're fluent in. 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I'm unscathed as a matter of fact. You would have thought I had battery packs.

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1: Your future awaits.
0: I can assure you, we are not the same. 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
3: 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It shows that I'm making minimum wages and shit.
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1: be right there, boss.
0: Skull and crossbones,
1: be right there, boss.
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1: be right there, boss.
0: Take your children,
1: be right there, boss.
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1: be right there, boss.
0: You were begging for cigarettes,
1: be right there, boss.
0: Remember when you had potential?

Pedro Luzardo of the Wilshire Hotel. He looks out a window without glass. The walls are made of cardboard. Newspapers on his feet, and his father beats him because he's too tired to beg. He's got 9 brothers and sisters. They're brought up on their knees. It's hard to run when a coat hanger beats you on the thighs. Pedro dreams of being older and killing the old man, but that's a slim chance. He's going to the boulevard. He's gonna end up on the dirty boulevard. He's going out to the dirty boulevard. He's going down to the dirty boulevard. This room costs $2,000 a month. You can believe it, man, it's true. Somewhere a landlord's laughing till he wets his pants. No one dreams of being a doctor or a lawyer or anything. They dream of dealing on the dirty boulevard. Give me your hungry, you're tired, you're poor, I'll piss on them. That's what the statue of bigotry says. Your poor huddled masses, let's club them to death and get it over with and just dump them on the boulevard. Get them out on the dirty boulevard. Going out to the dirty boulevard. They're going down on the dirty boulevard. Going out. Outside it's a bright night. There's an opera at Lincoln Center. Movie stars arrive by limousine. The Klieg lights shoot up over the skyline of Manhattan, but the lights are out on the mean streets. A small kid stands by the Lincoln Tunnel. He's selling plastic roses for a buck. The traffic's backed up to 39th Street. The TV whores are calling the cops out for a suck. And back at the wheelchair, Pedro sits there dreaming. He's found a book on magic in a garbage can. He looks at the pictures and stares up at the cracked ceiling. Count of 3 says, I hope I can disappear and fly, fly away.

one road back to civilization, but there's no

approach and their hip approach to blackness. As Eddie Jefferson crooned an original tune, and Lamb Harrington Ross scattered a new cause, and we sample King Pleasure's treasure, and listen to James Moody's moans, and then dug the dynamite drums of brother Philly Joe Jones. As Milt Jackson played the vibes and leaps and strides with the MJ

Scott's organ got hot, and she and Stanley set more funk free, as I'm a Jamal play with renewed ability to give our minds some tranquility, so that we can listen to an in-soul depth, brother Archie Shep, and Jackie.

cuff my major. Here we go again, I need another one. Her name is, she looks at me, says I'm the only one.

except in sessions. 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I really don't know. When you talk, you make me cringe. Silver means the messenger. Let her go, don't question her.

that mean? Forever. What does that mean? It means we'll manage a master your language. And in the meantime, I'll create my own. By my own. It means we'll manage a master your language. And in the meantime, I'll create my own. You and me, what does that mean? Always, what does that mean? Forever, what does that mean? Always, what does that mean? Forever, what does that mean? It means we'll manage, master your language. And in the meantime, I'll create my own. It means we'll manage, master your language. And in the meantime, I'll create my own. It means we'll manage, master your language. And in the meantime, it means we'll manage, master your language. And in the meantime, I'll create my own. You and me, what does that mean? Always, what does that mean? Forever, what does that mean? It means we'll manage, master your language. And in the meantime, I'll create my own. It means we'll manage.

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0: 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Black Orpheus, smash loot, determined for Hades. Grassroots, a last game of spades. In cahoots with an irascible knave. And points at his own pot belly. Slave man boot don't fail me. Slave man boot don't fail me. Clouded lemon tree, Solomon grew accustomed to the bowing and bended knees. The scent was heavenly, wisdom's tarnished to the same color as piss pot. Related by deviant, certain queries repeated. The berries were sweetened, lingering, lingua. She gripped me by the pinger, power you. Brita water filtered juice, refreshing, caboose, kaboom. And a handful of mixed nuts. Lead a show like Milo spoke so well. Threatened to poke a hole through my fontanelle. Idle and bewildered, burnt booty light bulb. Coolie recalls another bygone anthem. Psychic tantrum. That machine left my memory rotoscope. Rogue got ambition in bushels, bundles, barrels. Hunting the herald, rest in peace, Harold Hunter. Blunted SOS, grunting yes, yes. A disservice when Art Nouveau act rich. My bong water brackish. We was jigging to Tony Braxton. Me and my big love like Bill Paxton. Rogue got old and rich off niggas like Phil Jackson. Pass on the ostentatious displays of wealth. Ran her palms along the green felt. Y'all was using binoculars, wearing LL Bean belts. My money circled through black economies. From your perspective, Ro was navel gazing, spook astrology, goose anatomy, reduced to flattery. It ain't no batteries. Self-sufficient, mail directly to the kitchen where I like to help the help with dishes.
1: Yes, we'll be out on all days. We'll be out on off days. That's we'll be out on off days. That's we'll be out on all days. 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That's we'll be out on off days.

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What you gonna do for me? Yeah, what you gonna do for me? 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Yeah, what you gonna do for me?

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What you gonna do for me? 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

arrivent dans les villes d'Afrique.

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